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Get shouts in on the phone number 077-09-333-883. Shouts are rolling in. We'll get through them in a minute. Let's go.

till 3. James Cooper on the buttons. Get your shouts in 077-09-333-883. Only place to be right here on your Friday night, Saturday morning, Centre Force. Lots of love, guys. Keep it locked.

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1: All right, Centre Force crew, Friday Night crew, who's still with us? What's it up to this weekend? What's going on? 077-09-333-883. That's the JJ.

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1: To another MC and TJ could make you advance to another level. Up high, yo. To another MC and TJ could make you advance to another level.

Jamie Fielding loves to let go of Star Wars. Pass it on. Out to the 578. We've got to check that number. Is that Jamie Fielding locked in? I think it could be. Out to you, bye-bye.

All right, Centre Force crew, Friday Night crew, we're just over halfway through the show. Every Friday night, 1 till 3. We're going to go Tech House Rollers for the next part of the show. See where we get going.

Boys, how are ya? To Matt and Mapley in Windsor. Locked in, locked on. Nice one, boys. Out to Emma and Stacey in Epping. Out to you, how are ya? Thanks for locking tonight.

East London's finest. This is Centre Force. You're locked in to the sounds of James Cooper, live

our best work. Track underneath us, Rossi, You Won't See Me. Track before that, Ben Graves, Funky. Centre Force Crew, Front Night Crew, 20 minutes left. Are you still with us?

0: next Friday with Fraser or Max with the Solana crew. If you didn't know, it's me, Fraser Cox, Max Fearbolds on rotation, taking care of your Friday nights 1 till 3am. Out to the Butters, big love my bro. Up in 7 minutes, hope you're ready mate. Of course, I know he's always ready. Out to the Butters, 3 o'clock till 6 o'clock.
1: You'll be back before
0: us. Setting the tone for your Saturday morning. Make sure you keep it locked. Out to Big Bill.

0: You're locked in to the sounds of James Cooper, live in the mix.
1: Alright, this is the last one from me. Up next it's Butters, the man himself. 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I'll see you again in 2 weeks' time. Lots of love. Stay safe. Centre Force family. Each and every time, always a pleasure. I'll catch you again very soon. Peace.

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Come with us as we take control.

much looking forward to seeing Tottenham take on Chelsea this evening down here in Sydney. Take my two boys as well, they're pretty excited.

20 minutes left to go. Glenn C coming up after the ads at 6 in the UK and 3 p.m. down here in Sydney. And come on the mighty Yids.

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we got to the Butters. A great weekend, buddy. He's back next week. His return to Rio show. Live from Oz. He's certainly a Wizard of Oz, right?

from the Ives. 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Oh, there you are. Sticky Stick, where you been? So, Morning Glen, the original of the opening track, is one of my favourites. Yeah, that Touch of Love track. But liking that rework. How we doing, mate? Oh, you got lost in a bush or something.

As of the Dave D checking in. 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

to the dodgy, very dodgy Dave. That's the PIB Welding Services. Favourite morning centre force tune, that one. A bit delayed on a text line, so I've got no idea what track you're referring to. I'm a bit behind on the messages. Bear with.

0: Oh no. 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
1: Pat. Oh, Pat. What have you done with Pat?
0: Yes, Pat Novak. Kelly, no telly. How are we doing? 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Oh, very well, Pat. 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This one for Molly.

0: Morning, Glorious Glen. Your tune's on charge on Oats. Sorted. Morning, Kirsty Bird. Locked on in where?
1: I have someone that when I come out.
0: How cool's that?
1: Maybe you're the one you
0: called gorgeous and now glorious.
1: Yeah.

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Good morning. Just arrived at work. Quiet one this weekend. Good day. 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

0: Shout out to Molly, RIP, from Lucy the Cat. Good morning, sunshine.
1: Good morning, me Julie. How are we doing, girl?
0: You two are slacking. You're a minute apart.

Shout out to the Poyntons in the camper on our way to Willacombe. Thanks, Tom.

0: out to the little Dave. Still out with George now. Great tunes, beautiful day. Legend of a DJ, are you? Talking about someone else.
1: I need to know that.
0: Thanks, little Dave.
1: That I have someone that I can have. Maybe you're the one.
0: Out to Mr. Grew. Same morning, my general. Saturday tuning is at his best. Thanks, mate. Me Judy saying, cream crackered. Oh, and you're driving. Big Azza in.

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It's an easy one today. 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

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Get it over and done with. You know what the rules are. You get it right, you get the Anfield Roar. You get it wrong, you get the Phantom Raspberry Blower. I think it's quite an easy one today, but you might moan at me, it's too hard, or it's too easy. Oh, come on, Glenn, we're not that stupid. Anyway, here it is. You get literally 10 seconds. Are you ready?

to Speedy Badger saying off to the reef for 3 weeks today for some cool weather. Out to the Dundee Debs. Good morning, gal. How we doing? Saying hi, Glenn. Tenor ladies will keep you a seat at the venues. Yes, please. I can't get a ticket for love the money.

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Love this. 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Brooklyn Groove Machine. 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

to Mr. Gru again. He's like, hit me, hit me. All right then. There you go. That's a Dex and Dexter. Love to the studio, have a great set. Full volume on stereo, headphones, skanking in West London. Acid House Doberman. Keeping it 88.3.

Rob Sound, did any other Centre Force listeners see Phil Fear and David Grant and Lynx last night? They brought out Junior as a guest, who totally brought the house down on Beverly Nights. Not a bad gig. Wow, sounds great. I did see Phil Fear and Galaxy a few years ago in Northampton. Really good. Still got it. Still going strong. That's a Marky Boy saying top of the morning, Glenn. Great show last night. Thanks, mate. Thanks for your lug holes.

almost 7 a.m. Good morning, good afternoon, good evening, wherever you're at. It's finally the weekend. Obviously, my daughter and grandson in Cambridge today, my hometown. Can't wait.

0: Out to Sonny and Tom on the way to work in Tottenham in the works van. Drive safe, lads, and have a great day. Paul in Wellham Green showing me his tat on his arm. Better than that thing above it. Yeah. Actually, that's quite similar to what I've got on my arm. Apart from the Arsenal. Need to rub that off, mate. Looks like it's a bit smeared anyway. Right, off to make myself a brew. Don't touch that dial.
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2: 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Yeah.

0: So welcome back to the other side. Let's put this theme game to bed, shall we? This is sung by Lynn Hamilton, a track called On The Inside. Yes, you Aussies should really have got this right, yeah? Television series.
1: Last night I dreamed we were together.
0: Ran from 1979 to 1987, running 8 series and 692 episodes. Australian series. All about prison life. A few people said, yeah, it's Prisoner. I wanted a bit more than that, that's why I said it.
1: But the roses here are prisoners too.
0: When it is, it was right. Prisoner Cell Block H. As I said, quite an easy one this week.

Good morning, mate. Loving the tunes as always. Thank you. That's the Mad DHL. Locked on all day long. Neil, the real deal, and Muscles in the house. That's from Mo.

Marky Boy saying, yeah, Cell Block H. After I told you the answer.

Join him later on tonight from 10 p.m. This is his version of Chaka Khan. Right, who's ready for the bangers at 7:15 then?

Out to the Happy Gardeners, Deb and Kane. How we doing, guys? Out to the Hemel Kennys, locked on as well. Morning. Out to Simon and Jane in Sydney to watch the mighty Chelsea. Simon, George, Cooper, Emmy, Woolley and Nara. Yes, Glenn, top of the morning from Clacton, working on a conservatory in a pub by 1 p.m. Yeah, you're in the right place, the Yulla Richardson. Out to the Stewie, patiently awaiting the bangers. Okay, let's do this. The next 15 to 20. I'm going to shut up.

0: So I started off with Sergeant Slick, Hysterics Ego versus Sleep Talk. Stuart O'Jelay on that one as well. Two in a row from the Slick. Lisa Marie Experience, Keep On Jumping. And then that Armand Van Helden, who can dance. Vibe Check, Essen and Anthony Gray. Bit of Piano Man, Blurred. Bit of Stretch and Burn, I'm Alive. And this one,
1: I'm raving.
0: From 1992.
1: I'm raving till the sweat just falls out of me.
0: Sharp and Dance.
1: I'm raving.
0: What a tune.
1: Do I really feel the way I feel?
0: Got a couple of this on vinyl. Out to the righty, en route to Heathrow Airport.

Weight Bridge crew putting in a Saturday shift. Blimey, Glenn, calm down, you'll hurt yourself. That's on Cat and the Tattoo Viking. That's for Martin and Kath, the Exton crew. Morning Centre Force, that's from Lee.

0: Dex and Dexter. Big Bear's locked on, loving the Saturday tunes, getting ready for a day working on the roof. That's to the Nikki, love those bangers. 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
1: 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I'm raving, I'm raving.
0: Their bangers were popping out the pan. 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

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The missus said she wants chilled music. Can you tell KTP to stop moaning and have it? That's from Matt the Cat. Oh, let's put some nice

0: Morning, fella. Can you give a shout out to Bro Beans, Marto, the HF, the Bay Denton, Bad Boys, Gogs, HP and HD. God, blimey, that's a mouthful, but it's time in the morning. We're all off to see Hearts play Aberdeen later. Also, a special shout out to Bruno, the Chocolate Lab, who is 13 today. Need to lay down now. New tune from Da Funk Junkies.
1: And if I can satisfy your need for power to...
0: Wow, we're almost into the final 20 before ADB's Morning Glory show, live from Los Cristianos. Big up to the ADB. Then you got the Master Magri. Then you got Max Isaac back from his holiday bobs. Then you got the Benno, Secret Agenda, Tenacious. Big up, guys. Danielle Montana, the Queen of the Force, and then Grant Nolder to finish off from 10. That's your lineup for today. Rather good. What?

That's the Stewie Wickford. Morning, mate. That's the wrong head. Another killer mix, Glenn. Happy Saturday to the Centreforce crew. Thanks, mate. That's to the Cockney Pete. Also saying, ugh, Arsenal. Best team in the world.

and 5 foot Zara. Good morning. Your nicknames. Top tunes, Glenn C. Shout out to Team Genco getting ready for Lizzie and Will's wedding in Rotherham. Big up to Lizzie and Will. Congratulations. J-Boy, Winchelsea Beach en route to Glory.

out to the Ernie Gumball. Loving the tunes this morning. Thank you. JJ Boys locked on. Good morning. Shout out to Jenny from Dex and Dexter. Don't worry, we got you. That's a message. Out to the Nikki Davis and big bruv Nick. That's George, the legend, going to Egypt for his holiday bobs and up.

would be it coming in. And if I can satisfy you, I hope you concur. It's a new tune from DJ Disciple with Mike Freak. It's called I See Ya. Check this out.

Patrick in Liverpool liking these. Thank you, mate. This is We Got a Love, Ghostbusters with a Zzz.

Out to the Berkey boy, locked on in Sydney, going to watch Spurs versus Chelsea, loving the tunes. Thanks, mate. Out to the Darren, Hemel Darren, to be precise. Good morning. New tune from Robbie Rivera, Inbound.

Be sure to be up on Mixcloud a bit later if you want another listen. Also follow me on there.

out to the J Boy. Gonna give a shout out, please, to Ed the Duck, Harry the Troll, Litchfield Leech in the house. Okay, big up, guys. So stay tuned.

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Good morning, everybody. It's Saturday. It's the 1st of August. Pinch and a punch for the first of the month. 8 minutes past eight. So we've got all the eights this morning for some reason. Can somebody please explain to me how on earth it is Saturday again? Yeah, answers on the back of an email. Anyway, it is. So, it's the Morning Glory Breakfast Show here on Centre Force 883, the big one, the frequency that changed everything. ADB with you through till 10 o'clock this morning, live from Rejoice Park, overlooking Las Vistas Beach, Los Cristianos in Tenerife, where it's very hazy this morning. We're in the middle of a heat wave, temperatures expected in the 40s, so I'm going to have to keep well hydrated this morning. Coffee, water, and maybe a little beer later. So welcome aboard, wherever you're listening from, whatever platform you're listening on. If you're on the Mixcloud TV, as always, you'll see my view from the DJ booth. And the all-important number, 07709 333 883. You guys don't need any more than that. First show.

good morning, mate. Out on the bike already. Impressive. Good morning, Mother Love Day. Happy Saturday to you. Andy and Jane, the Whitworth and Clacton Massive. Thanks, guys. I appreciate that. Two-stroke Mike, top of the morning to you. Martin and Kathy, Exton crew, good morning. Brett, one half of the Love Day brothers. No, mate, Mother Love Day was in before you this morning. We've got people sending in a school register this morning as well. Let's do this one quickly. Bro Beans, Marto, Dingle Tees, the Baden Toy, Bad Boy, Gogs, HP and HD. They're all off to see Hearts Aberdeen later. And a happy 13th birthday to Bruno the Chocolate Lab. Morning, Wellham Green, locked in, locked on as always. Good morning, Tracy. Locked on in Aldridge this morning. Excellent. I'll see you in November. Macker in Norfolk, you have a good one. Gav Pep, good morning. With Isla and Hudson. Isla, Aiden and Hudson and the wifey. Yeah, that makes sense. It's still early. But wherever you're going from the airport, enjoy. Out to Vicky, Paul and the Alton Goblin. Apparently tearing it up in the Rainy Lake District. Kev the Kebab, good morning. George in St. Ives, locked in. Simon and Alma the Dog. Happy birthday to Morris Simon. Enjoy the spread. Good morning, man Mark. The legs this morning are a bit of... I've got a dodgy knee this morning. Diddy Dave, good morning. Stu Whitford, out to you, mate. Darbrook Corner. Yeah, not long now. Yeah, the weekender is down next month. Thanks for that. Good morning, Darren. Good morning, Scotty boy. I hope you had a good day for your birthday. Alan Rigetti Spaghetti, good morning.

John in Uxbridge, good morning. I like that, mate, thank you. Out to West Ham, Briar, B the Accountants. Crazy Skates, good morning. What? Yeah, exactly, what are you doing up at this time on a Saturday? Out to the hottie that is Wendy on the balcony in Dubai. Gooch wishes with you. Out to the two T's, I'll see one of you later.

And over Rob, good morning, and Nicole. That's George, Vic, Lizzie, Carol. They're on a road trip to Cornwall today. West Ham side, good morning, mate. Enjoy later, mate, and say hi to everyone for me. Mick the Hammer, a few cultural days in Bath. That doesn't sound like you, but there we go. No worries, guys. Good morning, Heather. Recovering this morning, are we? Right, let me catch my breath. Let me see if I can rustle up a coffee. That was a mad start to the show.

Gaza in Tel Aviv. Wishing his daughter Mia Moo a happy sweet 16. That goes from all of us. Yeah, angry Matt. I'm pretty sure Simon. Yeah, I'm pretty sure he was internet a drink for his birthday. At the Tony Davis.

see you next week, mate. Looking forward to that. Handsome Cabby, Tracy J, good morning. Rob, Mark, all the MB Loft crew locked in as always. I'd expect nothing less.

deleting emails about advent calendars. There is actually a bar in Tenerife that are already advertising their Christmas Day menu. Absolute madness, but there you go. Out to the Bossman, Chris and Jim, the big nose, hard at work in the paper mill this weekend. Eastbourne Dawn, a very good morning to you, and I'm pleased it's a sunny morning. Dundee Depths, enjoy. Mum's jobs are never done. And out to all the Tanner ladies, the Lone Soul, DJ Walls, El Apostle Force crew in East London, good morning, guys. Georgina and Steve, poolside in Dubai, turn the radio up. Don't forget, between 8.30 and 9 this morning, the big hits and the big movies of 1999. And in 2 weeks' time, a new feature, which I still haven't decided on.

I bet you are. Right, we're going to dive into the movies early. Because the songs I've chosen this morning, they go on for a bit longer than 30 minutes. We're going to start with one of my favourite films. It was only the 93rd biggest selling movie of 1999. It's a biopic about Andy Kaufman, the comedian, played Lacker in Taxis, for those that are old enough to remember. Jim Carrey played him in the film, and it had a brilliant soundtrack. I've read Andy Kaufman's autobiography as well. It's a very interesting read. But I was also debating with somebody last night over a beer. The soundtrack to my teenage years was R.E.M. and The Doors. I'm surprised I grew up a happy person.

0: Sing All the Midway Boys.
1: Thank you. 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Not seen it.
0: So R.E.M., Man on the Moon, taken from the film of the same name, the biopic Jim Carrey, playing Andy Kaufman. We move a bit closer to the top of the pile, the 45th biggest selling film of the year in 1999. You've got Mail.

Now, Angry Matt, let's play nice. Yes, we know there was a certain treble in 1999. Spread Eagle's going to be fun tomorrow. JJ, not in Shrewsbury, but in a glorious Bordeaux this morning. Enjoy, fella.

0: Let's not start that debate this morning. Archie and Jill. Morning, guys. 54 days till the official weekender. 206 days till the unofficial weekender. Good morning, Nighty, as well. Signing in, signing on. So the Cranberries. Dreams from You've Got Mail. The 45th biggest selling film of 1999. In at number 35, the film She's All That.
1: Check it out now.
0: Rachel Lee Cook, Freddie Prinze Jr. Matthew Lillard together before they started Scooby-Doo.

Simon, leave me out of it. I'm not getting involved. Simo, good morning, mate. Say hello to Skeg Vegas for me, please. Dave Tyler.

The 28th best-selling film was a remake. The Thomas Crown Affair. At this time, his name's just escaped me. Just been in Mobland, played James Bond. Pierce Brosnan, yes. Or was it Pierce Brosnan? I'm going to have to double check that now. Might not have been. Anyway, the Thomas Crown Affair had an absolute gem of a Nina Simone song in it. You'll think Nina Simone, you'll think of her hits. I guarantee you probably forgot about this one, but it is a gem.

Got a shout out to the Office Vision crew. They're on the way to Newmark Races today. And that's from AD and Jenny. A lot of ADs flowing around this morning. What's going on? Lee and Jocelyn Merritt getting ready for a garden party on Canby today. Don't play the music too loud. You're going to track Daniel Holiday. He's always living the dream somewhere on Canby. There is a great remix of this Nina Simone track, Cinnamon, by Felix the House Cat. It's a little shorter than the original. I nearly went with it, but sometimes you've just got to play the brilliance that is Nina Simone and go with the original. Phil Walker and Ibiza, good morning, buddy. I didn't know that, but now I do. Philip from Leicester, good morning.

Now, I've cheated a little bit with the next one. I've got to be honest. So that was Nina Simone and Cinnamon, taken from the Thomas Crown Affair. 28th biggest selling film back in 1999. This one surprised me. The 27th biggest selling film in 1999 was American Beauty. I thought it had been higher up the chart. Now, this wasn't on the soundtrack, but it was made using two tracks from the soundtrack of American Beauty, if that makes sense.

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We have to put the disclaimer in.

Really? That might work. Right, back to the films. The 14th biggest selling film of 1999, Will Smith with this.

0: I'm getting dog pictures sent in now. I've just seen Dex and Dexter, the Acid House Dobermans.
1: Ain't no sunshine when she's gone.
0: I think it's safe to say that Will Smith made his career from doing soundtracks.
1: It's not warm.
0: And there's a bit right in the middle of that Wild Wild West track that goes, it's a bit from the film for 30 seconds. We're not playing that. We're moving on to the 11th biggest selling film of the year, 1999. It was Notting Hill.
1: Gone too long.
0: I don't need any excuse to play.

So Bill Withers, take you from the film Notting Hill. I think it's one of them films I've only ever seen once. It was the 11th biggest film back in 1999. The 9th biggest was Runaway Brides, which gives us this.

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He's not off to Aldi or Lidl's, and no inflatable kayaks or sewing machines. Enjoy, buddy. Oh, Disco Dan, that's a bit of brilliance. Disco Dan just sent me a picture of his boxer dogs called Bobby and Angel, and he's just pointed out that he should have called them Calvin and Klein. Think about it, they're boxers. Out to Donna and Les celebrating their 30th wedding anniversary. Yeah, that is pretty much a life sentence.

to Mrs. Tina and Claire Bear. Yeah, she's got a work cut out there today, mate. Fred, Sam and Ashley, moving day today. You better get on with it. So you two still haven't found what I'm looking for. Taking off the soundtrack of The Runaway Bride, the ninth best film of 1999. In at number five, though, that year was The Matrix. Number four was Toy Story 2. The second biggest film of 1999 was The Sixth Sense. And the biggest film was Star Wars The Phantom Menace, which is rubbish, in my honest opinion.

But we're taking a step back in that top five. We're going to finish with this one this morning. It was the third biggest film of 1999. Austin Powers. Austin Powers 2. The Spy Who... Yeah, we'll leave that one there. And as a recent Madonna track, not bad. I say recent, I'm talking about 1999. Out to Paul and Subo. Loving the tunes this morning in Corfu. Baker Man, yes, we do know it.

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minutes past nine. ADB, the Morning Glory Breakfast Show, live on Centre Force, 883, the biggest and the best, and Centre Force Canaries, of course. We are live from Rejoice Bar, overlooking Las Vistas Beach, Los Cristianos, in Tenerife. A warm Tenerife this morning. I can feel the heat already. Welcome aboard, wherever you're listening from, whatever platform you're listening on. And if you're on the mix

Park Run this morning. At West Ham, Ben. Yeah, I'll see you next Saturday, mate. We've got lots going on next Saturday. I'll mention that a little bit later on.

on breakfast duty this morning for his partner Kerry. And good morning, pictures. Oh, good, thank you. And Graham in Farnborough. How you doing, fella? How's your legs this morning? I'll see you later this afternoon. Great track yesterday morning with Pasha. Myself and Benno, Ben the guy, Pasha the man himself, and Graham in Farnborough, Mrs. Farnborough, Junior Farnborough joined us. Don't forget, if you are in Tenerife and you're here on a Friday, come join us. We do it every Friday morning. We'll take you to places you're guaranteed not to have seen before. Out to Bista Roofing Paul, who's trying to shave his head and his

I don't normally do this, because normally we stick to tried and tested and, you know, the old music. But my missus has been pestering me for a couple of days now. She often sends me requests. It's normally Take That. But she's come across a new tune by Chaka Khan and Snoop Dogg, which she's told me is fire. We can squeeze a bit of new music on the show this morning, I think.

I'm running, Neil. Trying to attract people's attention. So I think it's the first time on the Morning Glory Breakfast Show, new music. One of the original OGs, Chaka Khan, Snoop Dogg, Boogies in My Soul.

on the back of Coxie's message, let's try and do this. Bit of housekeeping this morning. Don't forget, 10th of the 10th is the next big event in the UK. Details for that will be out shortly. We're not giving too much away on that one. However, we've still got La Sala by the Sea, our fortnightly Marbella residency. Keep your eyes peeled on the socials for that. And of course, if you're in Tenerife, every single Thursday, we've got our Kaluna Beach residency. Tickets available for Rejoice and Joyce Bar. And Pasha's Treks on a Saturday and a... Pasha's Treks on a Friday morning. Let's get it right. Ace the Bass and Bez of the Wife locking in this morning. Chris R, good morning. Right, so yes, 10th of the 10th, the next big UK event. La Sala by the Sea every fortnight, Kaluna Beach every Thursday in Tenerife, Pasha's Treks every Friday in Tenerife, and then that brings us to the Weekender. Of course, the wristbands were sold out a while ago, although if you do want one, keep your eye on Skiddle resale. One or two might pop up in the next few weeks. However, we have still got some single event tickets available for the Weekender. You can join us at the Castle. You can

However, closer to the time, you'll be able to swap OA Beach on the Saturday for Rocca Blanca on the Saturday if you prefer. But there'll be no swapsies with regards to the boat party. So if you've got the wristband, you've got all the events and the after parties. Single tickets are what they say on the tin, single tickets. Does that make sense? There's a lot of confusion on social media. That's Simo, not a chance, mate. Although I am going to have to negotiate that.

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It's going to be carnage. And no, just because my missus pointed us all in the direction of the new Chaka Khan one, she's not getting a weekly pick. Because I think there's a new Take That song floating around. And

Right, I hope this is not going to cause an issue. I've got to shout out to the original Derby Boy Squeak. The roof countdown is on. I got to wish a good morning to Emily Jane from Lower Kingswood. Mr. Freeze saying good morning from the camera.

way. I'm not going back to back next week with my missus and then getting Benno involved as well. We're not having a family show. Thank you, Mother Love Day. I got a shout out to Roy from Keith the Teeth. I call you old Chris. Good morning.

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His wife loves him. But she wants to get to the gym, so she's telling him to hurry up. And I'm now getting messages from my missus. She's gloating now because we all like the Shaka Khan track. Big barbecue, Matt. No, we are not having new hits from Mrs.

Spain. Beautiful part of the country, that is. Did that a few years back. The jukebox is not stocked with Bros records yet. It's one of them. I know about five people that say they can service jukeboxes, but getting them to turn up, that's another matter. Anyway,

but giving him a few more shows. Max Isaac is on Pineapple Music Club Jury at 12. And the boy Benno is here at 2, at live from Rejoice Bar. If you're about, come say hi. I'll be down this afternoon. Secret Agenda here from 4. Tenacious UK from 6. The Queen of House,

o'clock next Saturday afternoon. So you're in the Reef, come and join us. Keep an eye on the Rejoice Bar socials this week if you're on them. More details coming up. And also, because we are one big Centre Force family, in Rejoice Bar now, again, if you check the socials out, you can send people drinks via our new website. You can buy the DJ a drink, you can buy the bar staff a drink. If you've got friends in the bar, you can send them a drink. RejoiceBarTNF.com. We'll check the socials out. Yes, we know that could be dangerous.

I'm confused this morning. Jack Bass, stop it. It's not difficult to confuse you on a Saturday morning. It's As You Were for Saturday. Max Isaac is here 12 till 2. Lunchtime for the Pineapple Music Club. Jack's on 12 till 2 Sunday morning.

the Traction crew, and all the Centre Force family. A love like paradise, how hot it burns. Congratulations to Kevin Jade Martin on their wedding day today. Hopefully Angela will stay off the Lady Petrol. That's from Roberto. Watch them all. Macho Man, I

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Oh, I thought I responded, but obviously not. It does look a little bit warmed on.

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and the girl in the green dress. Good morning to Dobbo, how you doing? Danny Colours as well. Vivid People Radio Show right here every other Saturday, 10 till midday. And we do it a little bit like this. We take you back with all your favourite guilty pleasure. 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

say. Morning, Governor. Keep them bangers coming. 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

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To the wife, Sally Ann, and my mother, Sam Sire. To the Rossi B, to the Jazzy Jess.

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1: 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That's to the Brighton crew. Driving to Wales for a holiday. Stockney M25, oh dear. Sarah J. Stop acting like you don't know. 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That's to the Andy B.

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0: You are now about to witness this. House music all night long.
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You're locked into Tenacious. Live. On Centre Force. Your Saturday night starts right here with Tenacious on Centre Force.

to Paula B and the Tester and the Curry in the Garden listening to the bangers today. Good big shout to you guys. Good evening to you. Saturday night then, Tenacious here till 8 o'clock, kicking it off for you. You ready?

Gravesend crew, the Kent crew with us. How you doing? Yeah. Andrew Bird, Lisa Jane locked on. It pubs in the pub still, apparently. And why not? Saturday night, eh? Why not? So a big show lined up, like I say. Big track in the bag on the way at 6:30 tonight. Just around the corner. After this, in fact. Loving this. Something brand new from Vice. Byron Stingley. Check this out.

from Steve. Loving the sounds. Good evening to you. Enjoy your weekend. Mel and Liam in Guildford. Garden Raving locked on tonight. Good evening, guys. Welcome to the Guildford crew for Saturday Night Regulars. Good

Rachel H, good evening to you. Cambridge locked as well. Cambridge crew with us, good evening to you, Rachel. Stephen Cavetti, into this feeling.

Or potentially one. Or 4 months. Ain't done it yet. Momo sending love to Millwall Dowboy and Sally Ann. Good evening to you. Mark and Lisa in Nottingham. Saturday night raving. Good evening to you guys. How are you doing? So a former guest on the show that we had about a year or so ago, he'd be in talks getting him back on the show. Pete Griffiths from Tool then. Well, we ain't played this for a little while on the show, so get yourself together. And there's me on the vocals. 12 minutes to 7 on this Saturday night. Good evening to you. Centre

Bradford this evening. Good chat, big shout out to you. How you doing? Last night in Tenerife, Dave and Vicky out with Paul and Sam. Let's party. Good evening to you. Have a great last night this evening. Ace of Base and Bez of the Wife. God, amazing in the.

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3: 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Back when.
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4: Thompson Twins, come inside, turn this up. Old school ravers, you remember this? Classic. And it's this week's track from way back, back to 91. Thompson Twins, turn it up, you ready?
3: This week's track

0: bit of steak. Airstrip, big up to the Centreforce crew this evening. That is power. We do that on the show again next week. We love that. This week's track from way back.
1: This week's track from way back when.
0: Back to 1991. Thompson Twins, Lawyer.
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6 till 8 with our show sponsors, MAI Group, getting your Saturday night well and truly underway. We hope so anyway. Yes, Tenacious, banging tunes as always in the garden, cooking a barbecue with the wife and kiddies. Love it. Big up to Ernie Gumball tonight. Good evening to you.

the show. Good evening, guys.

Shout out to Walzo, moves to Lincoln. We're still last man at Wood. Big up to the Hartford, massive as well. Keep it real. Big shout out to you, Walzo.

shouts to the All Press boys. Big up Lee. Big shouts to Tony. Still grafting tonight. Good evening to you guys. Brothers they are. And twins.

from the garden tonight. Big shout out to Bista Roofing, Paul's Campervan raving and starting to misbehave. Of course you are, mate. I've had a few sherbets. Misbehaving all the way, Saturday night business. Why not, eh? Welcome. 07709333883. Joey G up at 10. Danielle on the way up after us at 8 o'clock tonight. That's how your Saturday's rolling. Love this song. It's Jules Vic, Save Me. Saturday night. You ready?

Amy, listening poolside right now in your car. Good evening to you. Tune. Big shout out to you guys. Into this, who?

Louise. Good evening to you. Big shout out to Dawndale and of course Andrew as well. Having a chill one this weekend. A kitchen raving tonight.

good evening to you. Shout out to Tabsy, big up to you, big up to Kate, shout out to Luke, Tabor, Barrow and Jude as well. They're all locked on tonight. Good evening, guys. Big up to the Tabor household. Good evening, guys. How you doing, all right?

good evening to you. Shout out to Georgie C, Paul C, Ali P, Cali P in sunny Highton, chilling in the garden right now. Good evening to you. How you doing? So I've just gone 7:30 on the Saturday night. Tonight's just here till 8 o'clock. We are live, Centre Force Towers, right now. Yes, boys, class seeing you in Ibiza. Big up the Price. Big shout out to you, Pricey. Hope you're well, mate.

Pineapple Sunday Business. So we normally play the original on that, but that is great. Oliver Heldens. Teaming up with Crider. The classic Freeze, A-E-I-O-U, love that. 07709333883. Like I say, Daniel on the way at 8 o'clock. Joey G up at 10. 25 minutes to 8 o'clock on this Saturday. We are live, Centerfalls Towers. Pick up a Luke, Tay, Lily and Jess as well. Inside. Good evening, guys.

Big shout to Steve on his birthday. Russ and Clara loving the tunes in Thorpe. And sorry to the neighbours. Good evening to you. Shout out to the cooks and upminster getting ready for their Saturday night. Out, out. Oi, oi. Good evening to you.

crisps right now. Big shout to Stevie over here from Montreal, Canada right now. Big shout to you, Steve. Welcome to the UK, mate. Big shout to the Cozzers. Big anniversary tomorrow, locked on. Big shouts to you. Join us right now.

Living Life. To the full, as always. Love weekends. Big shout out to you. How you doing, all right? So we're nearly outside. Danielle is here. She's coming up 8 till 10. Joey G.

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Do not miss that. Enjoy the rest of your weekend. We'll see you back here live from 6 next Saturday night. Live in the living room next week. Little party, little shindig going on next week. And we're taking you with us, all right? We'll see you next week. Enjoy your weekend.

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Yes, yes. Rolling. 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You got Danielle Montana. Through till 10 p.m.

Paul Bayliss, out to Rob Lewis and John Fishing and Willinghurst, out to the two dogs. Big respect back to you both tuning in. Huge shout going out to you, Hayley. Absolutely loving this vibe. Takes me back to

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We'll be back next week. 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

0: reaching out to the finger blasting casting team over there, Southampton crew.
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1: Music plays forever on and on and on and on.
0: Cool. Yeah. Saturday night.

Right, last 15 from myself. 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There he is, limbering up. 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Jack Bass, top of the hour.

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Centre Force Original. 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

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Request. 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Big Fat Party Crew. Scott the Spanish Cabbie. Ha ha ha. Is that a Millwall Dale boy? Wife Sally Ann on West Ham side.

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Long time no see. Congrats on getting married, bruv. You should have me and Ian, yeah? Be right at the very end, yeah? Big shout out to Emma from Eastcote.

Big shout to Arbs. How we doing, bruv? Massive shout out to all the Southern Hemisphere Massive. Always get tongue-tied on it. Big shout out to Lee Francis. Happy birthday, DJ One. Looking forward to QPR, boys. Locking on to the Hammers.